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2: Showers ending overnight, then cloudy. Breezy from the northeast, gusting to 50, and a low of plus 3. Cloudy on Victoria Day Monday, small chance of showers. Wind north 30, gusting to 50, a high of just 10. Tuesday, a mix of sun and cloud, high 12. Wednesday, sunny at 19. Thursday, a mix of sun and cloud, and a high of 19 degrees. Average daytime high for this point in May is 21. Current conditions anytime on the CDK Electric weather page on the Pembina Valley online app.
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4: Showers ending overnight, then cloudy. Breezy from the northeast, gusting to 50, and a low of plus 3. Cloudy on Victoria Day Monday, small chance of showers. Wind north 30, gusting to 50, a high of just 10. Tuesday, a mix of sun and cloud, high 12. Wednesday, sunny at 19. Thursday, a mix of sun and cloud, and a high of 19 degrees. Average daytime high for this point in May is 21. Current conditions anytime on the CDK Electric weather page on the Pembina Valley online app.
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3: Now, your Pembina Valley online weather.
4: Showers heading overnight, then cloudy. Breezy from the northeast, gusting to 50, and a low of +3. Cloudy on Victoria Day Monday. Small chance of showers. Wind north 30, gusting to 50, a high of just 10. Tuesday, a mix of sun and cloud, high 12. Wednesday, sunny and 19. Thursday, a mix of sun and cloud and a high of 19 degrees. Average daytime high for this point in May is 21. Current conditions anytime on the CDK Electric weather page on the Pembina Valley online app.
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0: Maybe it's Emma, the 80-year-old in walking club, 6-year-old Noah, who loves baseball, or Hannah in the curling league. 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
2: Showers ending overnight, then cloudy. Breezy from the northeast, gusting to 50, and a low of +3. Cloudy on Victoria Day Monday. Small chance of showers. Wind north 30, gusting to 50, a high of just 10. Tuesday, a mix of sun and cloud, high 12. Wednesday, sunny at 19. Thursday, a mix of sun and cloud, and a high of 19 degrees. Average daytime high for this point in May is 21. Current conditions anytime on the CDK Electric weather page on the Pembina Valley online app.
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0: Now, your Pembina Valley online weather.
6: Showers ending overnight, then cloudy. Breezy from the northeast, gusting to 50, and a low of plus 3. Cloudy on Victoria Day Monday, small chance of showers. Wind north 30, gusting to 50, a high of just 10. Tuesday, a mix of sun and cloud, high 12. Wednesday, sunny at 19. Thursday, a mix of sun and cloud, and a high of 19 degrees. Average daytime high for this point in May is 21. Current conditions anytime on the CDK Electric weather page on the Pembina Valley online app.
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2: Showers ending overnight, then cloudy. Breezy from the northeast, gusting to 50, and a low of plus 3. Cloudy on Victoria Day Monday. Small chance of showers. Wind north 30, gusting to 50, a high of just 10. Tuesday, a mix of sun and cloud, high 12. Wednesday, sunny and 19. Thursday, a mix of sun and cloud, and a high of 19 degrees. Average daytime high for this point in May is 21. Current conditions anytime on the CDK Electric weather page on the Pembina Valley online app.
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0: Now, your Pembina Valley online weather.
1: Showers ending overnight, then cloudy. Breezy from the northeast, gusting to 50 and a low of plus 3. Cloudy on Victoria Day Monday. Small chance of showers. Wind north 30, gusting to 50, a high of just 10. Tuesday, a mix of sun and cloud, high 12. Wednesday, sunny and 19. Thursday, a mix of sun and cloud and a high of 19 degrees. Average daytime high for this point in May is 21. Current conditions anytime on the CDK Electric weather page on the Pembina Valley online app.
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0: now, your Pembina Valley online weather.
1: Showers ending overnight, then cloudy. Breezy from the northeast, gusting to 50 and a low of plus 3. Cloudy on Victoria Day Monday. Small chance of showers. Wind north 30, gusting to 50, a high of just 10. Tuesday, a mix of sun and cloud, high 12. Wednesday, sunny at 19. Thursday, a mix of sun and cloud and a high of 19 degrees. Average daytime high for this point in May is 21. Current conditions anytime on the CDK Electric weather page on the Pembina Valley online app.
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1: Showers ending overnight, then cloudy. Breezy from the northeast, gusting to 50 and a low of plus 3. Cloudy on Victoria Day Monday. Small chance of showers. Wind north 30, gusting to 50, a high of just 10. Tuesday, a mix

0: of sun and cloud and a high of 19 degrees. Average daytime high for this point in May is 21. Current conditions anytime on the CDK Electric weather page on the Pembina Valley online app.
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3: Showers ending overnight, then cloudy, breezy from the northeast, gusting to 50, and a low of plus

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1: Showers ending overnight, then cloudy. Breezy from the northeast, gusting to 50 and a low of plus 3. Cloudy on Victoria Day Monday. Small chance of showers. Wind north 30, gusting to 50, a high of just 10. Tuesday, a mix of sun and cloud, high 12. Wednesday, sunny at 19. Thursday, a mix of sun and cloud and a high of 19 degrees. Average daytime high for this point in May is 21. Current conditions anytime on the CDK Electric weather page on the Pembina Valley online app.
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2: Showers heading overnight, then cloudy. Breezy from the northeast, gusting to 50 and a low of plus 3. Cloudy on Victoria Day Monday. Small chance of showers. Wind north 30, gusting to 50, a high of just 10. Tuesday, a mix of sun and cloud, high 12. Wednesday, sunny and 19. Thursday, a mix of sun and cloud and a high of 19 degrees. Average daytime high for this point in May is 21. Current conditions anytime on the CDK Electric weather page on the Pembina Valley online app.
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2: Showers ending overnight, then cloudy. Breezy from the northeast, gusting to 50, and a low of plus 3. Cloudy on Victoria Day Monday, small chance of showers. Wind north 30, gusting to 50, a high of just 10. Tuesday, a mix of sun and cloud, high 12. Wednesday, sunny and 19. Thursday, a mix of sun and cloud, and a high of 19 degrees. Average daytime high for this point in May is 21. Current conditions anytime on the CDK Electric weather page on the Pembina Valley online app.
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1: Showers ending overnight, then cloudy. Breezy from the northeast, gusting to 50, and a low of plus 3. Cloudy on Victoria Day Monday. Small chance of showers. Wind north 30, gusting to 50, a high of just 10. Tuesday, a mix of sun and cloud, high 12. Wednesday, sunny at 19. Thursday, a mix of sun and cloud, and a high of 19 degrees. Average daytime high for this point in May is 21. Current conditions anytime on the CDK Electric weather page on the Pembina Valley online app.
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2: Showers ending overnight, then cloudy. Breezy from the northeast, gusting to 50, and a low of plus 3. Cloudy on Victoria Day Monday, small chance of showers. Wind north 30, gusting to 50, a high of just 10. Tuesday, a mix of sun and cloud, high 12. Wednesday, sunny at 19. Thursday, a mix of sun and cloud, and a high of 19 degrees. Average daytime high for this point in May is 21. Current conditions anytime on the CDK Electric weather page on the Pembina Valley online app.
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1: Showers heading overnight, then cloudy. Breezy from the northeast, gusting to 50 and a low of plus 3. Cloudy on Victoria Day Monday. Small chance of showers. Wind north 30, gusting to 50, a high of just 10. Tuesday, a mix of sun and cloud, high 12. Wednesday, sunny at 19. Thursday, a mix of sun and cloud and a high of 19 degrees. Average daytime high for this point in May is 21. Current conditions anytime on the CDK Electric weather page on the Pembina Valley online app.
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1: Showers ending overnight, then cloudy. Breezy from the northeast, gusting to 50, and a low of plus 3. Cloudy on Victoria Day Monday. Small chance of showers. Wind north 30, gusting to 50, a high of just 10. Tuesday, a mix of sun and cloud, high 12. Wednesday, sunny at 19. Thursday, a mix of sun and cloud, and a high of 19 degrees. Average daytime high for this point in May is 21. Current conditions anytime on the CDK Electric weather page on the Pembina Valley online app. Whether you-

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1: Showers ending overnight, then cloudy. Breezy from the northeast, gusting to 50 and a low of plus 3. Cloudy on Victoria Day Monday. Small chance of showers. Wind north 30, gusting to 50, a high of just 10. Tuesday, a mix of sun and cloud, high 12. Wednesday, sunny at 19. Thursday, a mix of sun and cloud and a high of 19 degrees. Average daytime high for this point in May is 21. Current conditions anytime on the CDK Electric weather page on the Pembina Valley online app.
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1: Showers ending overnight, then cloudy. Breezy from the northeast, gusting to 50, and a low of plus 3. Cloudy on Victoria Day Monday. Small chance of showers. Wind north 30, gusting to 50, a high of just 10. Tuesday, a mix of sun and cloud, high 12. Wednesday, sunny at 19. Thursday, a mix of sun and cloud, and a high of 19 degrees. Average daytime high for this point in May is 21. Current conditions anytime on the CDK Electric weather page on the Pembina Valley online app.
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3: Now, your Pembina Valley online weather. Showers heading overnight, then cloudy. Breezy from the northeast, gusting to 50, and a low of plus 3. Cloudy on Victoria Day Monday. Small chance of showers. Wind north 30, gusting to 50, a high of just 10. Tuesday, a mix of sun and cloud, high 12. Wednesday, sunny at 19. Thursday, a mix of sun and cloud and a high of 19 degrees. Average daytime high for this point in May is 21. Current conditions anytime on the CDK Electric weather page on the Pembina Valley online app.
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2: Showers ending overnight, then cloudy. Breezy from the northeast, gusting to 50 and a low of plus 3. Cloudy on Victoria Day Monday. Small chance of showers. Wind north 30, gusting to 50, a high of just 10. Tuesday, a mix of sun and cloud, high 12. Wednesday, sunny and 19. Thursday, a mix of sun and cloud and a high of 19 degrees. Average daytime high for this point in May is 21.

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1: Showers ending overnight, then cloudy. Breezy from the northeast, gusting to 50 and a low of plus 3. Cloudy on Victoria Day Monday. Small chance of showers. Wind north 30, gusting to 50, a high of just 10. Tuesday, a mix of sun and cloud, high 12. Wednesday, sunny at 19. Thursday, a mix of sun and cloud and a high of 19 degrees. Average daytime high for this point in May is 21. Current conditions anytime on the CDK Electric weather page on the Pembina Valley online app.
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5: Now, your Pembina Valley online weather.
6: Showers ending overnight, then cloudy. Breezy from the northeast, gusting to 50 and a low of plus 3. Cloudy on Victoria Day Monday. Small chance of showers. Wind north 30, gusting to 50, a high of just 10. Tuesday, a mix of sun and cloud, high 12. Wednesday, sunny at 19. Thursday, a mix of sun and cloud and a high of 19 degrees. Average daytime high for this point in May is 21. Current conditions anytime on the CDK Electric weather page on the Pembina Valley online app.
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opinions, nothing but words, but it don't make a difference, only care about yours. We could be in the Arctic, at the edge of the earth,

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2: 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Their next phase, a 50-unit assisted living facility, is now moving forward. Boyne Care Holdings Executive Director Tyler King spoke to the facility's development

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1: 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The 17-year-old competed in both piano and voice, with her name now set to be added to the trophy that also features past winners such as Tyler Entz, Brian Hildebrandt, and James Bergen. Heesum said she will compete in four different categories at the Provincial Festival, which takes place at the University of Manitoba in June. She shares the tips for performance that she's learned.
2: I think number one thing is be prepared when you come in. Have your songs well learned, practiced. Another thing is visualization, I found is very helpful. Like when you're practicing, imagine there's an audience in front of you so that it's not quite as nerve-wracking when you get up there. And then when you're up there, just focus on telling stories. Don't focus on how your voice is sounding. So you want to share something with the audience, so figure out what that connection is and then show that.
1: Carmen's Back on Cue Theater has Native son Brent Buchanan back in town to present a series of acting classes. Producer Lee Collinridge spoke of his relationship to the city.
3: Brent Buchanan is an actor who is from Carmen. Years ago, he was involved with his father, who was the undertaker here in town at Doyle's. Young Brent was going into that business with his father. And Brent had been involved with acting in high school, and I guess that became such a passion for him that he told his dad one day that he was, instead of, you know, moving into the family business, he was going to go to Toronto and go to acting school.
1: To learn more about the theater company and Buchanan, read the full feature on Pembina Valley Online or the Pembina Valley Online app. News on the go, download our Pembina Valley Online app.
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5: The 2026 Centennial Cup National Champions are the Niverville Nighthawks of the Manitoba Junior Hockey League. Hayden Whedon scored twice, while Marlon Edwards and Tyler Bernier added goals, and Austin Dubinsky was rock solid, picking up another win, helping the Nighthawks to become the best Junior A team in Canada. The Nighthawks went undefeated in the Centennial Cup this year. In the Manitoba Junior Baseball League, St. Boniface defeated Altona 6-0 and 10-5. In the American Association of Professional Baseball, the Winnipeg Goldeyes remain winless on the young season. They lost to Milwaukee 12-2. In the WNBA, Toronto dumped LA 106-96. And in Major League Baseball, the Toronto Blue Jays got a much-needed home run from Vladimir Guerrero Jr., plus a little couple more runs, helping them defeat Detroit 4-1. I'm Dave Anthony.
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6: A cloudy sky today with occasional showers and windy. A high of 8 degrees. Cloudy tonight, some showers and a gusting wind. A low of +2. Tomorrow we'll have a mix of sun and cloud with a strong wind. A high of 11. Then for Wednesday, sunshine, 19 degrees. And on Thursday, a good chance of showers with a high of 20. Current weather conditions can be found anytime on the CDK Electric weather page. 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
11: A cloudy sky today with occasional showers and windy, a high of 8 degrees. Cloudy tonight, some showers and a gusting wind, a low of plus 2. Tomorrow we'll have a mix of sun and cloud with a strong wind, a high of 11. Then for Wednesday, sunshine, 19 degrees. And on Thursday, a good chance of showers with a high of 20. Current weather conditions can be found anytime on the CDK Electric weather page. 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
1: A cloudy sky today with occasional showers and windy, a high of 8 degrees. Cloudy tonight, some showers and a gusting wind, a low of plus 2. Tomorrow we'll have a mix of sun and cloud with a strong wind, a high of 11. Then for Wednesday, sunshine, 19 degrees. And on Thursday, a good chance of showers with a high of 20. Current weather conditions can be found anytime on the CDK Electric weather page. That's on your Pembina Valley online.

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2: 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Southeast Manitoba's Denton Matejchuk said he was ready to represent Team Canada at the Ice Hockey World Championship in Switzerland. Matejchuk says playing for Canada is a special opportunity he couldn't pass up.
3: Such an honor to have the chance to wear the Maple Leaf in a tournament, with this group of guys. You know, it's impossible to pass up that opportunity when it's given. So it means a lot, and I'm really excited for the tournament to start here.
2: Canada opened the tournament against Sweden on Friday. Carmen's Back on the Queue Theater has been busy this spring, including acting native son Brent Buchanan back to town to present a series of acting classes. Producer Lee Collinridge spoke on her own early relationship with the theater group.
4: Back on Queue was one of the things that I joined. I joined Communities in Bloom and Back on Queue right away as a couple of groups that I wanted to be involved in. I was always interested in some acting or a drama club of some kind, that sort of thing. I did two plays that I was in to start with, where I did a little bit of acting, and then I became the producer. The producer does all the work.
2: Read the full feature on Pembina Valley Online or the Pembina Valley Online app. RCMP are reminding off-road vehicle riders to follow safety rules as more ATVs and dirt bikes hit the trails this spring. Community Constable Dennis Redikoff says helmets and proper safety gear are mandatory. He says that parents introducing children to off-road vehicles should always supervise young riders.
5: Anything can happen in a split of a second, so definitely be there, even if they're skilled riders, make sure that you're watching them, because off-road vehicles are big machines and powerful machines. Somebody makes the wrong move and can really hurt themselves.
2: Redikoff also encourages riders to travel responsibly, avoid riding alone, and let others know where they are going. After receiving the vocal trophy at the Winkler Festival of Arts, 17-year-old Rachel Heesum is now heading to the Provincial Music and Arts Festival in Winnipeg. Heesum says she was excited to receive the long-standing award, which includes the names of past festival winners engraved on his tiers. She said she hopes to study music at university in the future.
6: I'd like to go to university, study music. Not sure what that'll look like yet, if it'll be education or composition or performance, but definitely start out in the music program and go from there.
2: In addition to singing musical theater and barbecue music, Heesum also composes piano music, which she performed at Winkler's Festival. Your local news now. 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
7: The 2026 Centennial Cup National Champions are the Niverville Nighthawks of the Manitoba Junior Hockey League. Hayden Whedon scored twice, while Marlon Edwards and Tyler Bernier added goals, and Austin Dubinsky was rock solid, picking up another win, helping the Nighthawks to become the best Junior A team in Canada. The Nighthawks went undefeated in the Centennial Cup this year. In the Manitoba Junior Baseball League, St. Boniface defeated Altona 6-0 and 10-5. In the American Association of Professional Baseball, the Winnipeg Goldeyes remain winless on the young season. They lost to Milwaukee 12-2. In the WNBA, Toronto dumped LA 106-96. And in Major League Baseball, the Toronto Blue Jays got a much-needed home run from Vladimir Guerrero Jr., plus a little couple more runs, helping them defeat Detroit 4-1. I'm Dave Anthony.
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8: A cloudy sky today with occasional showers and windy. A high of 8 degrees. Cloudy tonight, some showers and a gusting wind. A low of +2. Tomorrow we'll have a mix of sun and cloud with a strong wind. A high of 11. And for Wednesday, sunshine, 19 degrees. And on Thursday, a good chance of showers with a high of 20.

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0: 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Now, your Pembina Valley online weather.
1: A cloudy sky today with occasional showers and windy. A high of 8 degrees. Cloudy tonight, some showers and a gusting wind. A low of plus 2. Tomorrow we'll have a mix of sun and cloud with a strong wind. A high of 11. Then for Wednesday, sunshine, 19 degrees. And on Thursday, a good chance of showers with a high of 20. Current weather conditions can be found anytime on the CDK Electric weather page. That's on your Pembina Valley online app. I'm Judy Peters.
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6: A cloudy sky today with occasional showers and windy, a high of 8 degrees. Cloudy tonight, some showers and a gusting wind, a low of plus 2. Tomorrow we'll have a mix of sun and cloud with a strong wind, a high of 11. Then for Wednesday, sunshine, 19 degrees. And on Thursday, a good chance of showers with a high of 20. Current weather conditions can be found anytime on the CDK Electric weather page. That's on your Pembina Valley online app. I'm Judy Peters.
5: 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Turning Pembina Valley traffic into a carpool karaoke concert. 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
2: It was one of the most unforgettable encounters I had. Just a while ago, during one of the clergy conferences in the country of Nepal, I met this young brother and his most beautiful wife and two little children. I was surprised and amazed that they actually walked 4 days from the remote community they were serving the Lord to come and attend this conference. Talked to them quite a bit and realized that they are so passionate and filled with compassion to see the entire community come to know the Lord Jesus Christ.

0: and there are thousands of them serving God. 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
2: Get the news you need when you need it by downloading the Pembina Valley Online app. I'm Parker Schmidt, and here's what's making local news this hour. An RCMP community constable is encouraging off-road vehicle riders to learn and understand the rules. Dennis Redekov says one of the biggest concerns involves young riders operating vehicles without proper supervision. However, he says adults need to be aware of safety tips as well.
3: Anybody that's going out, you know, make sure that you follow the rules and go in groups, right? Let people know, you know, where you're going, what time you expect them back, and to be safe and have fun.
2: Depending on the offense, Redekov says riders can face

0: operating off-road vehicles. Carmen's Boyne Lodge Personal Care Home reached full capacity in late February, early March, but residents can be assured more spaces are on the way. Their next phase, a 50-unit assisted living facility, is now moving forward. Boyne Care Holdings Executive Director Tyler King spoke on the next phase.
1: We have been full now for a few months. We are at a staffing standpoint where we're able to do that. And it's wonderful to be able to offer as many beds as we have, to be able to have the team working together to provide care within this facility for residents from all over the region. And we're looking forward to being able to keep providing that care, looking at new ways of doing things, and continuing to grow our facility and the services that we offer.
0: To learn more, read the full feature on Pembina Valley Online or the Pembina Valley Online app. Another dream is becoming reality for Dominion City's Denton Matejchuk. The Columbus Blue Jackets defenseman is suiting up for Team Canada at the World Hockey Championship in Switzerland. Matejchuk says there is a lot of excitement heading into the opening game against Sweden.
2: It's a great opportunity. It's a long tournament, so try not to get too amped up for game one, but it'd be hard not to. It's a pretty special opportunity. It's going to be exciting right from the hop.
0: Daychuk says the Canadian roster is packed with talented veterans he hopes to learn from, including childhood idol Sidney Crosby. Access local news anytime and anywhere. 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
4: The 2026 Centennial Cup National Champions are the Niverville Nighthawks of the Manitoba Junior Hockey League. Hayden Whedon scored twice, while Marlon Edwards and Tyler Bernier added goals, and Austin Dubinsky was rock solid, picking up another win, helping the Nighthawks to become the best Junior A team in Canada. The Nighthawks went undefeated in the Centennial Cup this year. In the Manitoba Junior Baseball League, St. Boniface defeated Altona 6-0 and 10-5. In the American Association of Professional Baseball, the Winnipeg Goldeyes remain winless on the young season. They lost to Milwaukee 12-2. In the WNBA, Toronto dumped LA 106-96. And in Major League Baseball, the Toronto Blue Jays got a much-needed home run from Vladimir Guerrero Jr., plus a little couple more runs, helping them defeat Detroit 4-1. I'm Dave Anthony.
3: Now, your Pembina Valley online weather.
5: A cloudy sky today with occasional showers and windy. A high of 8 degrees. Cloudy tonight, some showers and a gusting wind. A low of plus 2. Tomorrow we'll have a mix of sun and cloud with a strong wind. A high of 11. Then for Wednesday, sunshine, 19 degrees. And on Thursday, a good chance of showers with a high of 20. Current weather conditions can be found anytime on the CDK Electric weather page. 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

day, and what I like to call the unofficial start of summer. It has nothing to do with what the weather is like. It has nothing to do with the fact that summer is still over a month away. But this weekend, you got some people getting out to the cottage. You got some people getting out to the campgrounds and outdoor patios, or just getting into the yard and getting stuff done. So it is the unofficial start of summer. So may I just say to you now, I'm just going to say it. Happy summer. Swim. Sounds like a good idea. 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BTS. 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
0: Now, your Pembina Valley online weather.
3: A cloudy sky today with occasional showers and windy. A high of 8 degrees. Cloudy tonight, some showers and a gusting wind, a low of plus 2. Tomorrow we'll have a mix of sun and cloud with a strong wind, a high of 11. Then for Wednesday, sunshine, 19 degrees. And on Thursday, a good chance of showers with a high of 20. Current weather conditions can be found anytime on the CDK Electric weather page. That's on your Pembina Valley online app. I'm Judy Peters.
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Jade Lamack running home. Hey, I'm Courtney Rempel. You also heard Maroon 5 with Memories. On this May long weekend, I know some people just itching to get into the garden. Some have already. I know my mother-in-law started that garden in the house a long time ago. And so the seeds are now plants, and she's just itching to get those into the ground. Maybe she'll get some of that done this weekend. But my solution to gardening is just know people that garden. Because come harvest time, there's always somebody going, who needs cucumbers? Who needs tomatoes? And yes, please.

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1: A cloudy sky today with occasional showers and windy, a high of 8 degrees. Cloudy tonight, some showers and a gusting wind, a low of plus 2. Tomorrow we'll have a mix of sun and cloud with a strong wind, a high of 11. Then for Wednesday, sunshine, 19 degrees. And on Thursday, a good chance of showers with a high of 20. Current weather conditions can be found anytime on the CDK Electric weather page. That's on your Pemina Valley online app. I'm Judy Peters.
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0: Carly Rae Jepsen with a bit of curiosity and Justin Bieber Yukon. Hey, I'm Corny Ramble. Happy May long weekend. Happy Victoria Day, or as they like to call it in Quebec, National Patriots Day. You know, Quebec always likes to dance to a little bit of a different drum, but whatever you call it, enjoy your Monday of the May long weekend.
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2: I'm Parker Schmidt with your local news streaming now through the Pembina Valley Online app. Carmen's Boyne Lodge personal care home reached full capacity in late February, early March, but residents can rest assured more spaces are on the way. Their next phase, a 50-unit assisted living facility, is now moving forward. Boyne Care Holdings Executive Director Tyler King spoke to the facility's development to date.
3: 2021, we started operations of the expanded Boyne Lodge personal care home. That was a 79-bed addition to the facility. What we then did was renovate the existing Boyne Lodge into 24 personal care home beds and 2 respite beds to give us a total of 100.

0: 5 beds in the facility.
1: To learn more, read the full feature on Pembina Valley Online or the Pembina Valley Online app. Local singer Rachel Heesum is preparing for the Provincial Music and Arts Festival next month after winning the vocal trophy at this year's Winkler Festival of the Arts. The 17-year-old competed in both piano and voice, with her name now set to be added to the trophy that also features past winners such as Tyler Entz, Brian Hildebrandt, and James Bergen. Heesum said she will compete in 4 different categories at the Provincial Festival, which takes place at the University of Manitoba in June. She shares the tips for performance that she's learned.
2: I think number one thing is be prepared when you come in. Have your songs well learned, practiced. Another thing is visualization, I found is very helpful. Like when you're practicing, imagine there's an audience in front of you so that it's not quite as nerve-wracking when you get up there. And then when you're up there, just focus on

0: telling stories, don't focus on how your voice is sounding. So you want to share something with the audience, so figure out what that connection is and then show that.
1: Carmen's Back on Cue Theater has Native son Brent Buchanan back in town to present a series of acting classes. Producer Lee Collinridge spoke of his relationship to the city.
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3: The 2026 Centennial Cup National Champions are the Niverville Nighthawks of the Manitoba Junior Hockey League. Hayden Whedon scored twice, while Marlon Edwards and Tyler Bernier added goals, and Austin Dubinsky was rock solid, picking up another win, helping the Nighthawks to become the best Junior A team in Canada. The Nighthawks went undefeated in the Centennial Cup this year. In the Manitoba Junior Baseball League, St. Boniface defeated Altona 6-0 and 10-5. In the American Association of Professional Baseball, the Winnipeg Goldeyes remain winless on the young season. They lost to Milwaukee 12-2. In the WNBA, Toronto dumped LA 106-96. And in Major League Baseball, the Toronto Blue Jays got a much-needed home run from Vladimir Guerrero Jr., plus a little couple more runs, helping them defeat Detroit 4-1. I'm Dave Anthony.
2: Now, your Pembina Valley online weather.
4: A cloudy sky today with occasional showers and windy. A high of 8 degrees. Cloudy tonight, some showers and a gusting wind. A low of +2. Tomorrow we'll have a mix of sun and cloud with a strong wind. A high of 11. Then for Wednesday, sunshine, 19 degrees. And on Thursday, a good chance of showers with a high of 20. Current weather conditions can be found anytime on the CDK Electric weather page. That's on your Pembina Valley online app. I'm Judy Peters.
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Frank Walker, Josh Ross, and Norma Jean Martine. Lay it on me. Hey, I'm Corny Rempel. Happy May Long weekend. And anybody that owns a pressure washer, this is that weekend that reminds you why you bought a pressure washer so long ago. It is so satisfying to just wash that old season off of everything in your yard and just get ready for the new one. I love it. Happy May Long weekend. Here's Taylor Swift.

It's as Canadian as maple syrup, toques, and poutine. The PV Cup. We're taking the hockey pool to a whole new level. With local businesses competing for the PV Cup. You can head to PeminaValleyOnline.com. 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Who will take home the coveted cup?

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2: A cloudy sky today with occasional showers and windy. A high of 8 degrees. Cloudy tonight, some showers and a gusting wind. A low of plus 2. Tomorrow we'll have a mix of sun and cloud with a strong wind. A high of 11. Then for Wednesday, sunshine, 19 degrees. And on Thursday, a good chance of showers with a high of 20. Current weather conditions can be found anytime on the CDK Electric weather page. That's on your Pembina Valley online app. I'm Judy Peters.
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Loud Luxury and Natalie Jane. Uh-oh, and Lewis Capaldi, before you go, hey, I'm Corny Rempel. Happy Victoria Day. And Queen Victoria's birthday is May 24th. So why are we celebrating today? Glad you asked that question. They always have it on the Monday before her birthday so that it actually lands on a weekend so we don't have Victoria Day all of a sudden in the middle of the week, which would be the case if we waited. So happy Victoria Day.

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5: Now, your Pembina Valley online weather.
6: A cloudy sky today with occasional showers and windy, a high of 8 degrees. Cloudy tonight, some showers and a gusting wind, a low of plus 2. Tomorrow we'll have a mix of sun and cloud with a strong wind, a high of 11. Then for Wednesday, sunshine, 19 degrees. And on Thursday, a good chance of showers with a high of 20. Current weather conditions can be found anytime on the CDK Electric weather page. That's on your Pembina Valley online app. I'm Judy Peters.
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1: 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Hey, good morning. I'm Courtney Rempel. Happy May long weekend, or as a lot of Canadians like to call it, the old May 24. That is a colloquial term. Oh, I love that word, colloquial. A colloquial Canadian term for Victoria Day long weekend, May 24, because of Queen Victoria's birthday on the 24th. It is also a common term for a Canadian case of beer. So there you go. Happy May 24 for you.
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3: 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Southeast Manitoba's Denton Matejchuk said he was ready to represent Team Canada at the Ice Hockey World Championship in Switzerland. Matejchuk says playing for Canada is a special opportunity he couldn't pass up.
4: Such an honor to have the chance to wear the Maple Leaf in a tournament, with this group of guys. You know, it's impossible to pass up that opportunity when it's given. So it means a lot, and I'm really excited for the tournament to start here.
3: Canada opened the tournament against Sweden on Friday. Carmen's Back on the Queue Theater has been busy this spring, including acting native son Brent Buchanan back to town to present a series of acting classes. Producer Lee Collinridge spoke on her own early relationship with the theater group.
5: Back on Queue was one of the things that I joined. I joined Communities in Bloom and Back on Queue right away as a couple of groups that I wanted to be involved in. I was always interested in some

0: acting or you know, a drama club of some kind, that sort of thing. I did two plays that I was in to start with, where I did a little bit of acting, and then I became the producer. The producer does all the work.
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0: make sure that you're watching them, because off-road vehicles are big machines and powerful machines. Somebody makes the wrong move and can really hurt themselves.
1: Redicop also encourages riders to travel responsibly, avoid riding alone, and let others know where they are going. After receiving the vocal trophy at the Winkler Festival of Arts, 17-year-old Rachel Heesum is now heading to the Provincial Music and Arts Festival in Winnipeg. Heesum says she was excited to receive the long-standing award, which includes the names of past festival winners engraved on his tiers. She said she hopes to study music at university in the future.
2: I'd like to go to university, study music. Not sure what that'll look like yet, if it'll be education or composition or performance, but definitely start out in the music program and go from there.
1: In addition to singing musical theater and barbecue music, Heesum also composes piano music, which she performed at Winkler's Festival. Your local news now. 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
4: The 2026 Centennial Cup National Champions are the Niverville Nighthawks of the Manitoba Junior Hockey League. Hayden Whedon scored twice, while Marlon Edwards and Tyler Bernier added goals, and Austin Dubinsky was rock solid, picking up another win, helping the Nighthawks to become the best Junior A team in Canada. The Nighthawks went undefeated in the Centennial Cup this year. In the Manitoba Junior Baseball League, St. Boniface defeated Altona 6-0 and 10-5. In the American Association of Professional Baseball, the Winnipeg Goldeyes remain winless on the young season. They lost to Milwaukee 12-2. In the WNBA, Toronto dumped LA 106-96. And in Major League Baseball, the Toronto Blue Jays got a much-needed home run from Vladimir Guerrero Jr., plus a little couple more runs, helping them defeat Detroit 4-1. I'm Dave Anthony.
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5: A cloudy sky today with occasional showers and windy. A high of 8 degrees. Cloudy tonight, some showers and a gusting wind. A low of plus 2. Tomorrow we'll have a mix of sun and cloud with a strong wind. A high of 11. Then for Wednesday, sunshine, 19 degrees. And on Thursday, a good chance of showers with a high of 20. Current weather conditions can be found anytime on the CDK Electric weather page. That's on your Pembina Valley online app. I'm Judy Peters.
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1: Tyler Shaw, Run to You, and Ed Sheeran, Bad Habits. Hey, I'm Courtney Ripple. Happy Monday of the May long weekend. And some people might think that Victoria Day is something that gets celebrated all across Canada. It does not. And it's not even a statutory holiday in every province. It is in all the Prairie provinces and all the way to British Columbia, but Ontario as well celebrates Victoria Day. Quebec calls it Patriots Day. And then as we get all the way out to the East Coast, there's a lot of provinces that don't have a statutory holiday at all. New Brunswick, Nova Scotia, Prince Edward Island. It's just a normal day. Some people might still take the long weekend, but they don't get paid for it like we do. So happy Victoria Day. Happy May long. Let's keep the music going with Harry Styles.

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1: A cloudy sky today with occasional showers and windy. A high of 8 degrees. Cloudy tonight, some showers and a gusting wind. A low of plus 2. Tomorrow we'll have a mix of sun and cloud with a strong wind, a high of 11. Then for Wednesday, sunshine, 19 degrees. And on Thursday, a good chance of showers with a high of 20. Current weather conditions can be found anytime on the CDK Electric weather page. That's on your Pembina Valley online app. I'm Judy Peters.
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Jamie Fine, cups of coffee. Hey, I'm Corny Rempel. Thanks for joining us on this holiday Monday. I am several cups of coffee deep into this morning. And a recent study, I'm talking this year, indicates that drinking coffee offers significant health benefits beyond just the energy boost it gives you, including reduced risk of dementia and heart attacks. Coffee also aids gut health, lowers stress, and is linked to longer life. So enjoy that cup of coffee and let's bring that stress level down.

Coffee also aids gut health, lowers stress, and is linked to longer life. So enjoy that cup of coffee and let's bring that stress level down and enjoy a longer life together. Thank you, recent study. Here's Olivia Rodrigo.

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13: A cloudy sky today with occasional

0: Showers and windy, a high of 8 degrees. Cloudy tonight, some showers and a gusting wind, a low of plus 2. Tomorrow we'll have a mix of sun and cloud with a strong wind, a high of 11. Then for Wednesday, sunshine, 19 degrees. And on Thursday, a good chance of showers with a high of 20. Current weather conditions can be found anytime on the CDK Electric weather page. That's on your Pembina Valley online app. I'm Judy Peters.
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0: Red Hands Walk Off the Earth. Hey, I'm Corny Rempel. Happy May Long Weekend to you. And you also heard Lady Gaga and Dioce with Runway. Now, that song is off the soundtrack of Devil Wears Prada 2, which had a huge opening weekend, 233 million worldwide. And as of this weekend, the film has held the top spot for consecutive weeks, and total worldwide gross already exceeding $433 million, which has already passed the entire lifetime gross of the original 2006 film of Devil Wears Prada.
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2: 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An RCMP community constable is encouraging off-road vehicle riders to learn and understand the rules. Dennis Redekov says one of the biggest concerns involves young riders operating vehicles without proper supervision. However, he says adults need to be aware of safety tips as well.
3: Anybody that's going out, you know, make sure that you follow the rules and go in groups, right? Let people know, you know, where you're going, what time you expect them back, and to be safe and have fun.
2: Depending on the offense, Redekov says riders can face fines ranging from $100 to $1,000 or injuries or worse due to mistakes made while operating off-road vehicles. Carmen's Boyne Lodge Personal Care Home reached full capacity in late February, early March, but residents can be assured more spaces are on the way. Their next phase, a 50-unit assisted living facility, is now moving forward. Boyne Care Holdings Executive Director Tyler King spoke on the next phase.
4: We have been full now for a few months. We are at a staffing standpoint where we're able to do that. And it's wonderful to be able to offer as many beds as we have, to be able to have the team working together to provide care within this facility for residents from all over the region. And we're looking forward to being able to keep providing that care, looking at new ways of doing things, and continuing to grow our facility and the services that we offer.
2: To learn more, read the full feature on Pembina Valley Online or the Pembina Valley Online app. Another dream is becoming reality for Dominion City's Denton Matejchuk. The Columbus Blue Jackets defenseman is suiting up for Team Canada at the World Hockey Championship in Switzerland. Matejchuk says there is a lot of excitement heading into the opening game against Sweden.
5: It's a great opportunity. It's a long tournament, so try not to get too amped up for game one, but it'd be hard not to. It's a pretty special opportunity. It's going to be exciting right from the hop.
2: Daychuk says the Canadian roster is packed with talented veterans he hopes to learn from, including childhood idol Sidney Crosby. Access local news anytime and anywhere. 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
1: The 2026 Centennial Cup National Champions are the Niverville Nighthawks of the Manitoba Junior Hockey League. Hayden Whedon scored twice, while Marlon Edwards and Tyler Bernier added goals, and Austin Dubinsky was rock solid, picking up another win, helping the Nighthawks to become the best Junior A team in Canada. The Nighthawks went undefeated in the Centennial Cup this year. In the Manitoba Junior Baseball League, St. Boniface defeated Altona 6-0 and 10-5. In the American Association of Professional Baseball, the Winnipeg Goldeyes remain winless on the young season. They lost to Milwaukee 12-2. In the WNBA, Toronto dumped LA 106-96. And in Major League Baseball, the Toronto Blue Jays got a much-needed home run from Vladimir Guerrero Jr., plus a little couple more runs, helping them defeat Detroit 4-1. I'm Dave Anthony.
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2: A cloudy sky today with occasional showers and windy. A high of 8 degrees. Cloudy tonight, some showers and a gusting wind. A low of plus 2. Tomorrow we'll have a mix of sun and cloud with a strong wind. A high of 11. Then for Wednesday, sunshine, 19 degrees. And on Thursday, a good chance of

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3: Everyone's got opinions, nothing but words, but it don't make a difference, only care about yours. We could be in the Arctic, at the edge of the earth,

Cameron Whitcomb, you and me, and Miles Smith stargazing. Hey, I'm Corny Rempel. Happy Victoria Day, May long weekend. I'm a big Survivor fan, and this next week is the big finale on the 20th, and I just can't wait to see who's going to win it all. And I watch it on Wednesdays, but I got a coworker who every week records it on Wednesdays, and then he and his wife watch it on the weekend. So I am forced to not be able to talk about it at work just in case he's in earshot to hear a spoiler. Which, I mean, is there not like a statute of limitations once a show has aired? Like after 24 hours, anything you say I think is safe? I don't know. Anyway, the battle continues. Looking forward to the finale though. Who do you think is going to win it all? I don't know. Jonathan, his name hasn't been thrown around at all yet. Is he the next one to go? That would be a huge move. I guess we'll find out on Wednesday. It's Tame Impala.

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4: A cloudy sky today with occasional showers and windy, a high of 8 degrees. Cloudy tonight, some showers and a gusting wind, a low of +2. Tomorrow we'll have a mix of sun and cloud with a strong wind, a high of 11. Then for Wednesday, sunshine, 19 degrees. And on Thursday, a good chance of showers with a high of 20. Current weather conditions can be found anytime on the CDK Electric weather page. That's on your Pembina Valley online app. I'm Judy Peters.
5: 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The

Alicia Moffat, Lay Your Light and Walk the Moon, Shut Up and Dance. Hey, I'm Corny Rempel. Happy May long weekend. Happy Victoria Day, as some Canadians call it May 24, because Queen Victoria was born on the 24th, and we celebrated on the Monday before. So happy May 24, which a 24 would be great on a day like this, wouldn't it? Here's Olivia Dean.

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16: A cloudy sky today with occasional showers and windy. A high of 8 degrees. Cloudy tonight, some showers and a gusting wind, a low of plus 2. Tomorrow we'll have a mix of sun and cloud with a strong wind, a high of 11. Then for Wednesday, sunshine, 19 degrees. And on Thursday, a good chance of showers with a high of 20. Current weather conditions can be found anytime on the CDK Electric weather page. That's on your Pembina Valley online app. I'm Judy Peters.
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0: Avril Lavigne, Hot, and Bruno Mars, Risk It All. Hey, I'm Corny Rempel. Happy May Long weekend. Happy Monday. I really appreciate that you chose to share it with us today. And enjoy a nice short work week and school week. Dua Lipa is coming up. Dance the night after this.
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2: I'm Parker Schmidt with your local news, streaming now through the Pembina Valley Online app. Carmen's Boyne Lodge personal care home reached full capacity in late February, early March, but residents can rest assured more spaces are on the way. Their next phase, a 50-unit assisted living facility, is now moving forward. Boyne Care Holdings Executive Director Tyler King spoke to the facility's development to date.
3: 2021, we started operations of the expanded Boyne Lodge personal care home. That was a 79-bed addition to the facility. What we then did was renovate the existing Boyne Lodge into 24 personal care home beds and 2 respite beds to give us a total of 105 beds in the facility.
2: To learn more, read the full feature on Pembina Valley Online or the Pembina Valley Online app. Local singer Rachel Heesum is preparing for the Provincial Music and Arts Festival next month after winning the vocal trophy at this year's Winkler Festival of the Arts. The 17-year-old competed in both piano and voice, with her name now set to be added to the trophy that also features past winners such as Tyler Entz, Brian Hildebrandt, and James Bergen. Heesum said she will compete in 4 different categories at the Provincial Festival, which takes place at the University of Manitoba in June. She shares the tips for performance that she's learned.
4: I think number one thing is be prepared when you come in. Have your songs well learned, practiced. Another thing is visualization, I found is very helpful. Like when you're practicing, imagine there's an audience in front of you so that it's not quite as nerve-wracking when you get up there. And then when you're up there, just focus on telling stories. Don't focus on how your voice is sounding. So you want to share something with the audience, so figure out what that connection is.

0: And then when you're up there, just focus on telling stories. Don't focus on how your voice is sounding. So you want to share something with the audience. So figure out what that connection is and then show that.
1: Carmen's Back on Cue Theater has Native son Brent Buchanan back in town to present a series of acting classes. Producer Lee Collinridge spoke of his relationship to the city.
2: Brent Buchanan is an actor who is from Carmen. Years ago, he was involved with his father, who was the undertaker here in town at Doyle's. Young Brent was going into that business with his father. And Brent had been involved with acting in high school, and I guess that became such a passion for him that he told his dad one day that he was, instead of, you know, moving into the family business, he was going to go to Toronto and go to acting school.
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4: At the 2026 IIHF Ice Hockey World Championship, Canada takes on Denmark today. In the NHL playoffs, it's a deciding Game 7 with the Canadiens visiting the Sabres. That series obviously tied at 3 games apiece. The winner will move on to play the Hurricanes. The Western Conference final between the Avalanche and Golden Knights is set to start on Wednesday. In the PWHL, it's Game 3 of the Walter Cup final after back-to-back

0: Now, your Pembina Valley online weather.
1: A cloudy sky today with occasional showers and windy. A high of 8 degrees. Cloudy tonight, some showers and a gusting wind. A low of plus 2. Tomorrow we'll have a mix of sun and cloud with a strong wind. A high of 11. Then for Wednesday, sunshine, 19 degrees. And on Thursday, a good chance of showers with a high of 20. Current weather conditions can be found anytime on the CDK Electric weather page. 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
2: A cloudy sky today with occasional showers and windy, a high of 8 degrees. Cloudy tonight, some showers and a gusting wind, a low of plus 2. Tomorrow we'll have a mix of sun and cloud with a strong wind, a high of 11. Then for Wednesday, sunshine, 19 degrees. And on Thursday, a good chance of showers with a high of 20. Current weather conditions can be found anytime on the CDK Electric weather page. That's on your Pembina Valley online app. I'm Judy Peters.
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you're having a cozy May-long Monday, may I suggest watching Marty Life is Short on Netflix. So good. If you loved Marty before, Martin Short, that is, you'll love him even more.

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3: A cloudy sky today with occasional showers and windy. A high of 8 degrees. Cloudy tonight, some showers and a gusting wind. A low of plus 2. Tomorrow we'll have a mix of sun and cloud with a strong wind. A high of 11. Then for Wednesday, sunshine, 19 degrees. And on Thursday, a good chance of showers with a high of 20. Current weather conditions can be found anytime on the CDK Electric weather page. That's on your Pemina Valley online app. I'm Judy Peters.
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raise your kids like it's the 90s trend. Hey, I'm Sharon Church. Now, if you really want to raise your kids like it's the 1990s, it's actually pretty simple. Number one, go ride your bike. Not your electric scooter, not your hoverboard. We didn't have those in the 90s, okay? And don't come back until you've mastered riding your bike with a Slurpee in one hand and a stack of Teen Beat magazines in the other. Number two, grab a boombox and some mixed CDs burned with all the boy bands and bubblegum pop from the late 90s. And then go make up a dance in the front yard. Number three, when it is time for screens, you watch what's on when it's on. And I'm sorry to say, after 1 p.m., nothing's on. Or at least nothing but Days of Our Lives. P.S., did you know that Marlena is still on Days? Apparently not for long, though, because John just died. And John's still on, too? Okay, number four. If you want to see your friends, you just show up on their doorstep and ask their mom if they can play. And then you do. For hours. Outside. Now, if your kids complain about their new 90s childhood, just tell them, I'm sorry, but those are the rules. You don't like it? I'll replace the PlayStation with a Tamagotchi.

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2: 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Southeast Manitoba's Denton Matejchuk said he was ready to represent Team Canada at the Ice Hockey World Championship in Switzerland. Matejchuk says playing for Canada is a special opportunity he couldn't pass up.
3: Such an honor to have the chance to wear the Maple Leaf in a tournament, with this group of guys. You know, it's impossible to pass up that opportunity when it's given. So it means a lot, and I'm really excited for the tournament to start here.
2: Canada opened the tournament against Sweden on Friday. Carmen's Back on the Queue Theater has been busy this spring, including acting native son Brent Buchanan back to town to present a series of acting classes. Producer Lee Collinridge spoke on her own early relationship with the theater group.
4: Back on Queue was one of the things that I joined. I joined Communities in Bloom and Back on Queue right away as a couple of groups that I wanted to be involved in. I was always interested in some acting or a drama club of some kind, that sort of thing. I did two plays that I was in to start with, where I did a little bit of acting, and then I became the producer. The producer does all the work.
2: Read the full feature on Pembina Valley Online or the Pembina Valley Online app. RCMP are reminding off-road vehicle riders to follow safety rules as more ATVs and dirt bikes hit the trails this spring. Community Constable Dennis Redikoff says helmets and proper safety gear are mandatory. He says that parents introducing children to off-road vehicles should always supervise young riders.
5: Anything can happen in a split of a second, so definitely be there, even if they're skilled riders, make sure that you're watching them, because off-road vehicles are big machines and powerful machines. Somebody makes the wrong move and can really hurt themselves.
2: Redikoff also encourages riders to travel responsibly, avoid riding alone, and let others know where they are going. After receiving the vocal trophy at the Winkler Festival of Arts, 17-year-old Rachel Heesum is now heading to the Provincial Music and Arts Festival in Winnipeg. Heesum says she was excited to receive the long-standing award, which includes the names of past festival winners engraved on his tiers. She said she hopes to study music at university in the future.
6: I'd like to go to university, study music. Not sure what that'll look like yet, if it'll be education or composition or performance, but definitely start out in the music program and go from there.
2: In addition to singing musical theater and barbecue music, Heesum also composes piano music, which she performed at Winkler's Festival. Your local news, now.

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2: At the 2026 IIHF Ice Hockey World Championship, Canada takes on Denmark today. In the NHL playoffs, it's a deciding Game 7 with the Canadiens visiting the Sabres. That series, obviously, tied at 3 games apiece. The winner will move on to play the Hurricanes. The Western Conference Final between the Avalanche and Golden Knights is set to start on Wednesday. In the PWHL, it's Game 3 of the Walter Cup Final. After back-to-back overtime wins, Montreal heads into Ottawa, leading that best of 5, 2-0. And in Major League Baseball, the Toronto Blue Jays head into the Bronx to take on the New York Yankees for the first of a 4-game set. I'm Dave Anthony.
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3: A cloudy sky today with occasional showers and windy, a high of 8 degrees. Cloudy tonight, some showers and a gusting wind, a low of +2. Tomorrow we'll have a mix of sun and cloud with a strong wind, a high of 11. Then for Wednesday, sunshine, 19 degrees. And on Thursday, a good chance of showers with a high of 20. Current weather conditions can be found anytime on the CDK Electric weather page. That's on your Pembina Valley online app. I'm Judy Peters.
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1: A cloudy sky today with occasional showers and windy, a high of 8 degrees. Cloudy tonight, some showers and a gusting wind, a low of plus 2. Tomorrow we'll have a mix of sun and cloud with a strong wind, a high of 11. Then for Wednesday, sunshine, 19 degrees. And on Thursday, a good chance of showers with a high of 20. Current weather conditions can be found anytime on the CDK Electric weather page. That's on your Pembina Valley online app. I'm Judy Peters.
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1: I just heard someone describe your 50s as adolescent old age. 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And you know what? 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If I do all that, I'm a spring chicken.

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0: it's Tyler from Boyne River Bistro in Carmen. 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
2: A cloudy sky today with occasional showers and windy, a high of 8 degrees. Cloudy tonight, some showers and a gusting wind, a low of plus 2. Tomorrow we'll have a mix of sun and cloud with a strong wind, a high of 11. Then for Wednesday, sunshine, 19 degrees. And on Thursday, a good chance of showers with a high of 20. Current weather conditions can be found anytime on the CDK Electric weather page. That's on your Pembina Valley online app. I'm Judy Peters.
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0: What time of the year is the worst time to go on a diet? Or as I like to call it, making better life choices. Because I think we can all agree that while fun, buying a dozen donuts and making that your meal plan for the day is not really a great life choice. 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Christmas baking, Halloween candy, Easter treats, very hard to turn down. 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
2: 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An RCMP community constable is encouraging off-road vehicle riders to learn and understand the rules. Dennis Redekov says one of the biggest concerns involves young riders operating vehicles without proper supervision. However, he says adults need to be aware of safety tips as well.
3: Anybody that's going out, you know, make sure that you follow the rules and go in groups, right? Let people know, you know, where you're going, what time you expect them back, and

0: to it's safe and have fun.
1: Depending on the offense, Redicop says riders can face fines ranging from $100 to $1,000 or injuries or worse due to mistakes made while operating off-road vehicles. Kerman's Boyne Lodge Personal Care Home reached full capacity in late February, early March, but residents can be assured more spaces are on the way. Their next phase, a 50-unit assisted living facility, is now moving forward. Boyne Care Holdings Executive Director Tyler King spoke on the next phase.
2: We have been full now for a few months. We are at a staffing standpoint where we're able to do that. And it's wonderful to be able to offer as many beds as we have, to be able to have the team working together to provide care within this facility for residents from all over the region. And we're looking forward to being able to keep providing that care, looking at new ways of doing things, and continuing to grow our facility and the services that we offer.
1: 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The Columbus Blue Jackets defenseman is suiting up for Team Canada at the World Hockey Championship in Switzerland. Matejchuk says there is a lot of excitement heading into the opening game against Sweden.
3: It's a great opportunity. It's a long tournament, so try not to get too amped up on for game one, but it'd be hard not to. It's a pretty special opportunity. It's going to be exciting right from the hop.
1: Daychuk says the Canadian roster is packed with talented veterans he hopes to learn from, including childhood idol Sidney Crosby. 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
5: At the 2026 IIHF Ice Hockey World Championship, Canada takes on Denmark today. In the NHL playoffs, it's a deciding Game 7 with the Canadiens visiting the Sabres. That series obviously tied at 3 games apiece. The winner will move on to play the Hurricanes. The Western Conference Final between the Avalanche and Golden Knights is set to start on Wednesday. In the PWHL, it's Game 3 of the Walter Cup Final. After back-to-back overtime wins, Montreal heads into Ottawa, leading that best-of-5 2-0. And in Major League Baseball, the Toronto Blue Jays head into the Bronx to take on the New York Yankees.

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0: 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Maybe it's Emma, the 80-year-old in walking club. 6-year-old Noah, who loves baseball. Or Hannah in the curling league. 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
4: A cloudy sky today with occasional showers and windy, a high of 8 degrees. Cloudy tonight, some showers and a gusting wind, a low of plus 2. Tomorrow we'll have a mix of sun and cloud with a strong wind, a high of 11. Then for Wednesday, sunshine, 19 degrees. And on Thursday, a good chance of showers with a high of 20. Current weather conditions can be found anytime on the CDK Electric weather page. That's on your Pembina Valley online app. I'm Judy Peters.
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things that I can't stand paying for, Hampshire and Church, water and dirt. 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Therefore, they should be free. $5 for bottled water and $80 for a bag of dirt. It just seems wrong, but we do it. 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Here's Harry Styles, American Girls.

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0: Now, your Pembina Valley online weather.
12: A cloudy sky today with occasional showers and windy. A high of 8 degrees. Cloudy tonight, some showers and a gusting wind, a low of plus 2. Tomorrow we'll have a mix of sun and cloud with a strong wind, a high of 11. Then for Wednesday, sunshine, 19 degrees. And on Thursday, a good chance of showers with a high of 20. Current weather conditions can be found anytime on the CDK Electric weather page. That's on your Pembina Valley online app. I'm Judy Peters.
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0: Santa Monica. Good afternoon. I'm Sharon Church. In case you haven't been out in the wilderness lately, the ticks are out. Oh, and just a little word to the wise. If you have small kids, try to find a way to explain the seriousness of ticks without scaring them so bad that they'll cry and make you check them multiple times and then refuse to go to bed for fear that the ticks will bite them in their sleep. Okay. 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And I'm quite proud to say, actually, that I calmly removed and disposed of those ticks without freaking out and making a big scene, which would be my natural response.
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1: 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Their next phase, a 50-unit assisted living facility, is now moving forward. Boyne Care Holdings Executive Director Tyler King spoke to the facility's development to date.
2: 2021, we started operations of the expanded Boyne Lodge personal care home. That was a 79-bed addition to the facility. What we then did was renovate the existing Boyne Lodge into 24 personal care home beds and 2 respite beds to give us a total of 105 beds in the facility.
1: To learn more, read the full feature on Pembina Valley Online or the Pembina Valley Online app. Local singer Rachel Heesum is preparing for the Provincial Music and Arts Festival next month after winning the vocal trophy at this year's Winkler Festival of the Arts. The 17-year-old competed in both piano and voice, with her name now set to be added to the trophy that also features past winners such as Tyler Entz, Brian Hildebrandt, and James Bergen. Heesum said she will compete in 4 different categories at the Provincial Festival, which takes place at the University of Manitoba in June. She shares the tips for performance that she's learned.
3: I think number one thing is be prepared when you come in. Have your songs well learned, practiced. Another thing is visualization, I found is very helpful. Like when you're practicing, imagine there's an audience in front of you so that it's not quite as nerve-wracking when you get up there. And then when you're up there, just focus on telling stories. Don't focus on how your voice is sounding. So you want to share something with the audience, so figure out what that connection is and then show that.
1: Carmen's Back on Cue Theater has native son Brent Buchanan back in town to present a series of acting classes. Producer Lee Collinridge spoke of his relationship to the city.
4: Brent Buchanan is an actor who is from Carmen. Years ago, he was involved with his father, who was the undertaker here in town at Doyle's. Young Brent was going into that business with his father. And Brent had been involved with acting in high school, and I guess that became such a passion for him that he told his dad one day that he was, instead of, you know, moving into the family business, he was going to go to Toronto and go to acting school.
1: To learn more about the theater company and Buchanan, read the full feature on Pembina Valley Online or the Pembina Valley Online app. News on the go, download our Pembina Valley Online app.
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5: At the 2026 IIHF Ice Hockey World Championship, Canada takes on Denmark today. In the NHL playoffs, it's a deciding Game 7 with the Canadiens visiting the Sabres. That series obviously tied at 3 games apiece. The winner will move on to play the Hurricanes. The Western Conference final between the Avalanche and Golden Knights is set to start on Wednesday. In the PWHL, it's Game 3 of the Walter Cup Final. After back-to-back overtime wins, Montreal heads into Ottawa, leading that best-of-5 2 games to none. And in Major League Baseball, the Toronto Blue Jays head into the Bronx to take on the New York Yankees for the first of a 4-game set. I'm Dave Anthony.
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6: Cloudy tonight, some showers and a gusting wind, a low of +2. Tomorrow we'll have a mix of sun and cloud with a strong wind, a high of 11. Then for Wednesday, sunshine, 19 degrees. And on Thursday, a good chance of showers with a high of 20. Current weather conditions can be found anytime on the CDK Electric weather page. That's on your Pembina Valley online app. I'm Judy Peters.
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13: Cloudy tonight, some showers and a gusting wind, a low of plus 2. Tomorrow we'll have a mix of sun and cloud with a strong wind, a high of 11. Then for Wednesday, sunshine, 19 degrees. And on Thursday, a good chance of showers with a high of 20. Current weather conditions can be found anytime on the CDK Electric weather page. That's on your Pembina Valley online app. I'm Judy Peters.
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12: Cloudy tonight, some showers and a gusting wind, a low of +2. Tomorrow we'll have a mix of sun and cloud with a strong wind, a high of 11. Then for Wednesday, sunshine, 19 degrees. And on Thursday, a good chance of showers with a high of 20. Current weather conditions can be found anytime on the CDK Electric weather page. That's on your Pembina Valley online app. I'm Judy Peters.
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0: Tay McRae, I'm Sharon Church. You've heard the phrase, happy wife, happy life, right? Well, it turns out there's another factor into whether or not happiness is achieved. Being happy at your job. That's why I can be here on May Long Monday. A survey found that 75% of respondents believe a big key to happiness is having a job you actually like. Now, I've had a handful of different jobs in my life, and I will say loving your job has much more to do with the people you work with than the actual job. Like, I've cleaned toilets and I've sold donuts. Guess which job I enjoyed more? The answer might surprise you. Mark Twain said it best. Find a job you enjoy doing and you'll never have to work a day in your life.
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2: 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Southeast Manitoba's Denton Matejchuk said he was ready to represent Team Canada at the Ice Hockey World Championship in Switzerland. Matejchuk says playing for Canada is a special opportunity he couldn't pass up.
3: Such an honor to have the chance to wear the Maple Leaf in a tournament, with this group of guys. You know, it's impossible to pass up that opportunity when it's given. So it means a lot, and I'm really excited for the tournament to start here.
2: Canada opened the tournament against Sweden on Friday. Carmen's Back on the Queue Theatre has been busy this spring, including acting native son Brent Buchanan back to town to present a series of acting classes. Producer Lee Collinridge spoke on her own early relationship with the theatre group.
4: Back on Queue was one of the things that I joined. I joined Communities in Bloom and Back on Queue right away as a couple of groups that I wanted to be involved in. I was always interested in some acting or a drama club of some kind, that sort of thing. I did two plays that I was in to start with, where I did a little bit of acting, and then I became the producer. The producer does all the work.
2: Read the full feature on Pembina Valley Online or the Pembina Valley Online app. RCMP are reminding off-road vehicle riders to follow safety rules as more ATVs and dirt bikes hit the trails this spring. Community Constable Dennis Redikoff says helmets and proper safety gear are mandatory. He says that parents introducing children to off-road vehicles should always supervise young riders.
5: Anything can happen in a split of a second, so definitely be there, even if they're skilled riders, make sure that you're watching them, because off-road vehicles are big machines and powerful machines. Somebody makes the wrong move and can really hurt themselves.
2: Redikoff also encourages riders to travel responsibly, avoid riding alone, and let others know where they are going. After receiving the vocal trophy at the Winkler Festival of Arts, 17-year-old Rachel Heesum is now heading to the Provincial Music and Arts Festival in Winnipeg. Heesum says she was excited to receive the long-standing award, which includes the names of past festival winners engraved on his tiers. She said she hopes to study music at university in the future.
6: I'd like to go to university, study music. Not sure what that'll look like yet, if it'll be education or composition or performance, but definitely start out in the music program and go from there.
2: In addition to singing musical theater and barbecue music, Heesum also composes piano music, which she performed at Winkler's Festival. 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
7: At the 2026 IIHF Ice Hockey World Championship, Canada takes on Denmark today. In the NHL playoffs, it's a deciding Game 7.

0: with the Canadiens visiting the Sabres. That series obviously tied at 3 games apiece. The winner will move on to play the Hurricanes. The Western Conference final between the Avalanche and Golden Knights is set to start on Wednesday. In the PWHL, it's Game 3 of the Walter Cup Final. After back-to-back overtime wins, Montreal heads into Ottawa, leading that best-of-5 2-0. And in Major League Baseball, the Toronto Blue Jays head into the Bronx to take on the New York Yankees for the first of a 4-game set. I'm Dave Anthony.
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2: Cloudy tonight, some showers and a gusting wind, a low of +2. Tomorrow we'll have a mix of sun and cloud with a strong wind, a high of 11. Then for Wednesday, sunshine, 19 degrees. And on Thursday, a good chance of showers with a high of 20. Current weather conditions can be found anytime on the CDK Electric weather page. That's on your Pembina Valley online app. I'm Judy Peters.
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5: Now, your Pembina Valley online weather.
6: Cloudy tonight, some showers and a gusting wind, a low of +2. Tomorrow we'll have a mix of sun and cloud with a strong wind, a high of 11. Then for Wednesday, sunshine, 19 degrees. And on Thursday, a good chance of showers with a high of 20. Current weather conditions can be found anytime on the CDK Electric weather page. That's on your Pembina Valley online app. I'm Judy Peters.
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14: Cloudy tonight, some showers and a gusting wind, a low of +2. Tomorrow we'll have a mix of sun and cloud with a strong wind, a high of 11. Then for Wednesday, sunshine, 19 degrees. And on Thursday, a good chance of showers with a high of 20. Current weather conditions can be found anytime on the CDK Electric weather page. That's on your Pembina Valley online app. I'm Judy Peters.
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2: Get the news you need when you need it by downloading the Pembina Valley Online app. I'm Parker Schmidt, and here's what's making local news this hour. An RCMP community constable is encouraging off-road vehicle riders to learn and understand the rules. Dennis Redekov says one of the biggest concerns involves young riders operating vehicles without proper supervision. However, he says adults need to be aware of safety tips as well.
3: Anybody that's going out, you know, make sure that you follow the rules and go in groups, right? Let people know, you know, where you're going, what time you expect them back, and to be safe and have fun.
2: Depending on the offense, Redekov says riders can face fines ranging from $100 to $1,000 or injuries or worse due to mistakes made while operating off-road vehicles. Carmen's Boyne Lodge Personal Care Home reached full capacity in late February, early March, but residents can be assured more spaces are on the way. Their next phase, a 50-unit assisted living facility, is now moving forward. Boyne Care Holdings Executive Director Tyler King spoke on the next phase.
4: We have been full now for a few months. We are at a staffing standpoint where we're able to do that. And it's wonderful to be able to offer as many beds as we have, to be able to have the team working together to provide care within this facility for residents from all over the region. And we're looking forward to being able to keep providing that care, looking at new ways of doing things, and continuing to grow our facility and the services that we offer.
2: To learn more, read the full feature on Pembina Valley Online or the Pembina Valley Online app. Another dream is becoming reality for Dominion City's Denton Matejchuk. The Columbus Blue Jackets defenseman is suiting up for Team Canada at the World Hockey Championship in Switzerland. Matejchuk says there is a lot of excitement heading into the opening game against Sweden.
5: It's a great opportunity. It's a long tournament, so try not to get too amped up for game one, but it'd be hard not to. It's a pretty special opportunity. It's going to be exciting right from the hop.
2: Daychuk says the Canadian roster is packed with talented veterans he hopes to learn from, including childhood idol Sidney Crosby. 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
6: At the 2026 IIHF Ice Hockey World Championship, Canada takes on Denmark today. In the NHL playoffs, it's a deciding Game 7 with the Canadiens visiting the Sabres. That series obviously tied at 3 games apiece. The winner will move on to play the Hurricanes. The Western Conference final between the Avalanche and Golden Knights is set to start on Wednesday. In the PWHL, it's Game 3 of the Walter Cup Final. After back-to-back overtime wins, Montreal heads into Ottawa, leading that best-of-5 2-0. And in Major League Baseball, the Toronto Blue Jays head into the Bronx to take on the New York Yankees for the first of a 4-game set. I'm Dave Anthony.

0: now, your Pembina Valley online weather.
1: Cloudy tonight, some showers and a gusting wind, a low of plus 2. Tomorrow we'll have a mix of sun and cloud with a strong wind, a high of 11. Then for Wednesday, sunshine, 19 degrees. And on Thursday, a good chance of showers with a high of 20. Current weather conditions can be found anytime on the CDK Electric weather page. 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
3: Cloudy tonight, some showers and a gusting wind, a low of plus 2. Tomorrow we'll have a mix of sun and cloud with a strong wind, a high of 11. Then for Wednesday, sunshine, 19 degrees. And on Thursday, a good chance of showers with a high of 20. Current weather conditions can be found anytime on the CDK Electric weather page. That's on your Pembina Valley online app. I'm Judy Peters.
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2: Cloudy tonight, some showers and a gusting wind, a low of +2.

0: Tomorrow we'll have a mix of sun and cloud with a strong wind, a high of 11. Then for Wednesday, sunshine, 19 degrees. And on Thursday, a good chance of showers with a high of 20. Current weather conditions can be found anytime on the CDK Electric weather page. That's on your Pembina Valley online app. I'm Judy Peters.
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